0: behaviour. I know that. Let's stay calm.
1: You'll be able to stay calm, alright? Alright, this is a public situation for you. Minimum input, maximum.
0: Stop. Stop, I beg you. Calm down. Have a cup of tea.
1: I want to die here.
2: Just find out, Mom.
0: Right. I will feel the opposite.